0: 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Mainly clear most of the night after starting out with a couple of isolated showers and thunderstorms. We're dry, and most of Monday dry as well. Late afternoon, a few afternoon storms. Temperatures mid-70s in the morning, mid-90s for the afternoon, and mid-90s Tuesday as well with a very slight shower threat, mostly sunny overall. This is Precision Weather Meteorologist Phil Spivak for Cool FM.
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0: 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A couple of isolated showers starting out the night. Partly cloudy for most of it, though. Temperatures falling into the mid-70s. Mainly sunny sky on Monday. Chance for some afternoon showers and thunderstorms mid-90s. Those end, we clear out Monday night, falling off to the mid-70s. And mid-90s Tuesday, only a slight chance of a late-day storm. This is Precision Weather Meteorologist Phil Spivak for Cool FM.
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0: 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Mainly clear most of the night after starting out with a couple of isolated showers and thunderstorms. We're dry, and most of Monday dry as well. Late afternoon, a few afternoon storms. Temperatures mid-70s in the morning, mid-90s for the afternoon, and mid-90s Tuesday as well with a very slight shower threat. Mostly sunny overall. This is Precision Weather Meteorologist Phil Spivak for Cool FM.
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0: 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A couple of isolated showers starting out the night. Partly cloudy for most of it, though. Temperatures falling into the mid-70s. Mainly sunny sky on Monday. Chance for some afternoon showers and thunderstorms mid-90s. Those end. We clear out Monday night, falling off to the mid-70s. And mid-90s Tuesday, only a slight chance of a late-day storm. This is Precision Weather meteorologist Phil Spivak for Cool FM.
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0: 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Mainly clear most of the night after starting out with a couple of isolated showers and thunderstorms. We're dry, and most of Monday dry as well. Late afternoon, a few afternoon storms. Temperatures mid-70s in the morning, mid-90s for the afternoon, and mid-90s Tuesday as well with a very slight shower threat, mostly sunny overall. This is Precision Weather Meteorologist Phil Spivak for Cool FM.
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0: 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A couple of isolated showers starting out the night. Partly cloudy for most of it, though. Temperatures falling into the mid-70s. Mainly sunny sky on Monday. Chance for some afternoon showers and thunderstorms mid-90s. Those end, we clear out Monday night, falling off to the mid-70s. And mid-90s Tuesday, only a slight chance of a late-day storm. This is Precision Weather Meteorologist Phil Spivak for Cool FM.
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0: 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Mainly clear most of the night after starting out with a couple of isolated showers and thunderstorms. We're dry, and most of Monday dry as well. Late afternoon, a few afternoon storms. Temperatures mid-70s in the morning, mid-90s for the afternoon, and mid-90s Tuesday as well with a very slight shower threat, mostly sunny overall. This is Precision Weather Meteorologist Phil Spivak for Cool FM.
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0: Hurricane protection at its best. Now is the time to call SmartGuard Shutters for a free estimate. 386-227-6295. A couple of isolated showers starting out the night. Partly cloudy for most of it, though. Temperatures falling into the mid-70s. Mainly sunny sky on Monday. Chance for some afternoon showers and thunderstorms mid-90s. Those end, we clear out Monday night, falling off to the mid-70s. And mid-90s Tuesday, only a slight chance of a late-day storm. This is Precision Weather Meteorologist Phil Spivak for Cool FM.
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0: 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Mainly clear most of the night after starting out with a couple of isolated showers and thunderstorms. We're dry, and most of Monday dry as well. Late afternoon, a few afternoon storms. Temperatures mid-70s in the morning, mid-90s for the afternoon, and mid-90s Tuesday as well with a very slight shower threat. Mostly sunny overall. This is Precision Weather Meteorologist Phil Spivak for Cool FM.
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0: Hurricane protection at its best. 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A couple of isolated showers starting out the night. Partly cloudy for most of it, though. Temperatures falling into the mid-70s. Mainly sunny sky on Monday. Chance for some afternoon showers and thunderstorms mid-90s. Those end, we clear out Monday night, falling off to the mid-70s. And mid-90s Tuesday, only a slight chance of a late-day storm. This is Precision Weather Meteorologist Phil Spivak for Cool FM.
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0: 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Mainly clear most of the night after starting out with a couple of isolated showers and thunderstorms. We're dry, and most of Monday dry as well. Late afternoon, a few afternoon storms. Temperatures mid-70s in the morning, mid-90s for the afternoon, and mid-90s Tuesday as well with a very slight shower threat, mostly sunny overall. This is Precision Weather Meteorologist Phil Spivak for Cool FM.
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0: 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A couple of isolated showers starting out the night. Partly cloudy for most of it, though. Temperatures falling into the mid-70s. Mainly sunny sky on Monday. Chance for some afternoon showers and thunderstorms mid-90s. Those end. We clear out Monday night, falling off to the mid-70s. And mid-90s Tuesday, only a slight chance of a late-day storm. This is Precision Weather meteorologist Phil Spivak for Cool FM.
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0: 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Mainly clear most of the night after starting out with a couple of isolated showers and thunderstorms. We're dry, and most of Monday dry as well. Late afternoon, a few afternoon storms. Temperatures mid-70s in the morning, mid-90s for the afternoon, and mid-90s Tuesday as well with a very slight shower threat, mostly sunny overall. This is Precision Weather Meteorologist Phil Spivak for Cool FM.
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0: 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Now is the time to call SmartGuard Shutters for a free estimate. 386-227-6295. A couple of isolated showers starting out the night. Partly cloudy for most of it, though. Temperatures falling into the mid-70s. Mainly sunny sky on Monday. Chance for some afternoon showers and thunderstorms mid-90s. Those end, we clear out Monday night, falling off to the mid-70s. And mid-90s Tuesday, only a slight chance of a late-day storm. This is Precision Weather Meteorologist Phil Spivak for Cool FM.
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0: 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Mainly clear most of the night after starting out with a couple of isolated showers and thunderstorms. We're dry, and most of Monday dry as well. Late afternoon, a few afternoon storms. Temperatures mid-70s in the morning, mid-90s for the afternoon, and mid-90s Tuesday as well with a very slight shower threat. Mostly sunny overall. This is Precision Weather Meteorologist Phil Spivak for Cool FM.
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0: 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A couple of isolated showers starting out the night. Partly cloudy for most of it, though. Temperatures falling into the mid-70s. Mainly sunny sky on Monday. Chance for some afternoon showers and thunderstorms mid-90s. Those end. We clear out Monday night, falling off to the mid-70s. And mid-90s Tuesday, only a slight chance of a late-day storm. This is Precision Weather meteorologist Phil Spivak for Cool FM.
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0: 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Mainly clear most of the night after starting out with a couple of isolated showers and thunderstorms. We're dry, and most of Monday dry as well. Late afternoon, a few afternoon storms. Temperatures mid-70s in the morning, mid-90s for the afternoon, and mid-90s Tuesday as well with a very slight shower threat. Mostly sunny overall. This is Precision Weather Meteorologist Phil Spivak for Cool FM.
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0: Peter and Gordon, I Go to Pieces. Up after this quick little break here, a song that peaked at number 6 on the Billboard Hot 100 back in October 1975. It's from Orleans.
1: 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A couple of isolated showers starting out the night. Partly cloudy for most of it, though. Temperatures falling into the mid-70s. Mainly sunny sky on Monday. Chance for some afternoon showers and thunderstorms mid-90s. Those end, we clear out Monday night, falling off to the mid-70s. And mid-90s Tuesday, only a slight chance of a late-day storm. This is Precision Weather meteorologist Phil Spivak for Cool FM.
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0: 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Plenty of sunshine, low to mid-90s this afternoon. Southeast winds at 5 to 15, mostly clear, mid-70s tonight. Sunshine, middle 90s tomorrow. Isolated showers tomorrow night. Spotty showers and thunderstorms, 90 to 94 Wednesday. I'm Precision Weather Meteorologist Russ Murley on Cool FM.
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0: 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Sunshine, 91 to 95 this afternoon. Clear, mid-70s tonight. Sunny, mid-90s tomorrow. Spotty showers and thunderstorms Wednesday, low 90s. I'm Precision Weather Meteorologist Russ Murley on Cool FM.
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Do you have PWD this morning, post-weekend depression? We'll brighten your day with more of the greatest hits of all time on a Monday with Van Morrison.

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0: Tommy James and the Shondells. Do you have World Cup fever yet? Oh, it was fun to watch yesterday. Egypt versus New Zealand. Uruguay, Cape Verde, Curacao. I mean, this would be a great geography lesson for kids, wouldn't it? When you think about it. In any case, the Americans won big on Friday. They play Thursday night. And that game now doesn't mean anything. We've already finished first place in our group. You can, you can rest a lot of players that might be hurt on Thursday, even though you kind of want to win anyway. World Cup fever, at least I have it. I know, I guess 40-45% of America is watching the World Cup right now. That's a pretty high number when you think about it. I mean, we don't agree on anything around here. More of the greatest. We'll agree on the fact that more of the greatest hits of all time would make it better on a Monday, and ABBA's up next.
1: Good morning. It's so easy. 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Plenty of sunshine, low to mid-90s this afternoon, southeast winds at 5 to 15, mostly clear, mid-70s tonight, sunshine, middle 90s tomorrow, isolated showers tomorrow night, spotty showers and thunderstorms, 90 to 94 Wednesday. I'm Precision Weather Meteorologist Russ Murley on Cool FM.
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3: Bunnell Police Chief David Brannon wants to tell the whole world about a member of his department.
4: I'm super proud of Lieutenant Shane Groff, who graduated from the FBI National Academy in Quantico, Virginia. This is a prestigious honor to not only be nominated, but selected, attend, and complete the course.
3: Graduates of this program have to be tough mentally and physically.
4: There's a really strenuous physical challenge they do at the end of the program called the Yellow Brick Road. It's a 6.1-mile course with an obstacle course in the middle of it. He completed that successfully and earned his literal yellow brick that they give him with the session number that he was in and the FBI National Academy. So he's bringing the brick home as well.
3: From the WNZF Newsroom, I'm Liz Ryan.
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0: George Harrison on a Monday morning. Do you have a cat or a dog? Are you a pet parent? Yes, it's good for you. It does make you happier. A new study shows that both types of pets provide emotional boosts, making people feel happier in the moment. However, neither a dog or a cat can reduce your stress. In fact, they say playing with a cat can actually be a stressful thing, producing more strong negative emotions. Well, of course, for heaven's sake, especially still have their claws. Pets are good for your mental health, and it'd be great if you stopped by your local shelter and adopted one today, because there's a lot that need homes. More of the greatest hits of all time coming up on a Monday.
1: 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Sunshine, 91 to 95 this afternoon. Clear, mid-70s tonight. Sunny, mid-90s tomorrow. Spotty showers and thunderstorms Wednesday, low 90s. I'm Precision Weather Meteorologist Russ Murley on Cool FM.
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Mondays are hard, you know? We'll try to make them a little bit easier this morning with the greatest hits of all time. Four tops on the way. It's the Spiral Staircase now.

0: 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And a happy Monday morning to you. Vince Gill's coming to town. His 50 Years From Home tour hits the Amp in St. Augustine June the 27th. He is such a fabulous performer. 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
1: 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Plenty of sunshine, low to mid-90s this afternoon. Southeast winds at 5 to 15, mostly clear, mid-70s tonight. Sunshine, middle 90s tomorrow. Isolated showers tomorrow night. Spotty showers and thunderstorms, 90 to 94 Wednesday. I'm Precision Weather Meteorologist Russ Murley on Cool FM.
2: This local news is a service of Flagler County's Toyota dealer, Beaver Toyota in St. Augustine, conveniently located right off I-95 at exit 311. Thieves broke into the Volusia Flagler Turtle Patrol office and storage shed at the Marineland Coastal Policy Center sometime between 10 a.m. and 1 p.m. Wednesday. Lori Ottline of the Flagler Turtle Patrol says the heist left that shed ransacked.
3: Turtle Patrol was done with Turtle Patrol, so they locked up the shed. We have the ATV in there and all our supplies, the ribbon and stakes for marking nests and fuel for the ATV. And we have an iPad that we use to send the information to FWC every day.
2: Hotline said the vandals used a fire extinguisher inside the building.
3: Knocked everything over on all the shelves and then took the ATV and the iPad.
2: There is a reward on the table to track down whomever is responsible.
3: Well, the reward is $1,000. It's a Kawasaki camouflage brute force 750. Anyone has any leads on it, call the Sheriff's Department.
2: I'm Peter Killeen.
4: 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Northbound I-95, just north of Moody Boulevard, there was the report of a broken down vehicle, but they should be off to the right shoulder with a road ranger helping them out. 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

0: Four Seasons on a Monday morning, playing the greatest hits of all time. Got Creedence on the way, as well as Petula Clark, as we play the greatest hits of all time.
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2: 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Next time, call Snyder. We saw a little bit of trouble on Mason Avenue, the westbound lanes there as you approach Williamson Boulevard. All lanes should be open, though. Just a little bit of routine congestion. Definitely no problems that I've seen along the I-95 corridor. I'm Jared Cirillo, Traffic Watch, a service of Shanfro and Shanfro, your auto accident experts at Flagler Executive Airport and Daytona Beach.
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0: 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I know a place where you can see some great shows. 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Boz Scaggs announced a show there coming up in October. 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
1: 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Sunshine, 91 to 95 this afternoon. Clear, mid-70s tonight. Sunny, mid-90s tomorrow. Spotty showers and thunderstorms Wednesday, low 90s. I'm Precision Weather Meteorologist Russ Murley on Cool FM.
2: 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I'm not seeing any problems at all anywhere around the region that are going to cause you any major backups. Northbound I-95, just north of Moody Boulevard, there was the report of a broken down vehicle, but they should be off to the right shoulder with a road ranger helping them out. Definitely no reports of any accidents. 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

So are you suffering from PWD this morning? Post-weekend depression? Well, let's have some fun as we play the greatest hits of all time to help you get through a Monday with the Beach Boys.

0: 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Have fun this Saturday at Art Among the Flowers. 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
1: 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Plenty of sunshine, low to mid-90s this afternoon, southeast winds at 5 to 15, mostly clear, mid-70s tonight, sunshine, middle 90s tomorrow. Isolated showers tomorrow night, spotty showers and thunderstorms, 90 to 94 Wednesday. I'm Precision Weather Meteorologist Russ Furley on Cool FM.
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3: Seminole Woods is a beautiful road. To think you want to dump a shopping plaza right there? Why would you want to do this?
4: That was one of several concerned citizens who spoke against the Seminole Woods development before commissioners voted to approve it. Earlier this week, we reported on the board's 4-1 decision to move forward with the 119-acre project. Commissioner Andy Dance cast the lone dissenting vote.
5: My issues are with the designation of high-intensity commercial. I don't believe that that is the intent of the plans that have been sent.
4: Resident Kyle Meyer told commissioners growth shouldn't come at the expense of the people who already live here.
6: We moved to Seminole Woods Corridor because it was private and quiet and wonderful in a family location. We love the quality of life here, but it's starting to change.
4: From the WNZF Newsroom, I'm Erica Fox.
7: 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Next time, call Snyder. Some debris reported in the roadway on Interstate 4 in the eastbound lanes, right there as you approach the exit for International Speedway Boulevard. Not exactly sure what that debris is, but several people are reporting this. And also have several people pulled over to the right shoulder as well. So watch out for that debris there, eastbound side. I'm Jared Cirillo, Traffic Watch, a service of Shantro & Shantro, with offices at Flagler Executive Airport and Daytona Beach.
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0: time, call Snyder. Some debris reported in the roadway on Interstate 4 in the eastbound lanes, right there as you approach the exit for International Speedway Boulevard. Not exactly sure what that debris is, but several people are reporting this. And also have several people pulled over to the right shoulder as well. So watch out for that debris there, eastbound side. I'm Jared Cirillo, Traffic Watch, a service of Shantro & Shantro, with offices at Flagler Executive Airport and Daytona Beach.
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1: 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Sunshine, 91 to 95 this afternoon. Clear, mid-70s tonight. Sunny, mid-90s tomorrow. Spotty showers and thunderstorms Wednesday, low 90s. I'm Precision Weather Meteorologist Russ Murley on Cool FM.
2: 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Next time, call Snyder. Some debris reported in the roadway on Interstate 4 in the eastbound lanes, right there as you approach the exit for International Speedway Boulevard. Not exactly sure what that debris is, but several people are reporting this. And also have several people pulled over to the right shoulder as well. So watch out for that debris there, eastbound side. I'm Jared Cirillo, Traffic Watch, a service of Shantro and Shantro, with offices at Flagler Executive Airport and Daytona Beach.
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So I saw him on American Bandstand, and then when I found the order form for the ABC Record Club, where you could get three albums for a nickel, it's the first one I bought. The greatest hits from the grassroots. Here's Temptation Eye.

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1: 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Plenty of sunshine, low to mid 90s this afternoon. Southeast winds at 5 to 15, mostly clear, mid 70s tonight. Sunshine, middle 90s tomorrow. Isolated showers tomorrow night. Spotty showers and thunderstorms, 90 to 94 Wednesday. I'm Precision Weather Meteorologist Russ Murley on Cool FM.
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3: Bunnell Police Chief David Brannon wants to tell the whole world about a member of his department.
4: I'm super proud of Lieutenant Shane Groff, who graduated from the FBI National Academy in Quantico, Virginia. This is a prestigious honor to not only be nominated, but selected, attend, and complete the course.
3: Graduates of this program have to be tough mentally and physically.
4: There's a really strenuous physical challenge they do at the end of the program called the Yellow Brick Road. It's a 6.1-mile course with an obstacle course in the middle of it. He completed that successfully and earned his literal yellow brick that they give him with the session number that he was in and the FBI National Academy. So he's bringing the brick home as well.
3: From the WNZF Newsroom, I'm Liz Ryan.
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The Righteous Brothers. We're playing the greatest hits of all time. I know he's on tour this summer. Buzz Gags coming up. Rolling Stones are contemplating a tour with their new album coming out in just a couple of weeks. Got Carly Simon coming up as well as we play the greatest hits of all time.

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0: Carly Simon. Her new album is either out or coming out in the next week or so. I heard some of it over the weekend. It's actually pretty good. When's the last time she came out with the news? It's been a long time since Carly Simon had new material. Carly Simon, I'm Mark Elliott. We're playing the greatest hits of all time. It's very nice to be with you. We got the gallery coming up.
1: 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Sunshine, 91 to 95 this afternoon. Clear, mid-70s tonight. Sunny, mid-90s tomorrow. Spotty showers and thunderstorms Wednesday, low 90s. I'm Precision Weather Meteorologist Russ Murley on Cool FM.
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0: Donna Summer trying to conserve energy during this long set of oldies. It wraps up with Dim All the Lights on Cool FM. How are you? Tony Mann checking in. Welcome to Monday. Hope you had a good weekend. Did you take care of Dad yesterday? Let me tell you, I did absolutely nothing over the weekend. I don't think I left my house. Well, yeah, maybe once. I went to get some food. That's all I did this weekend. A little bit of a virus, some kind of a bug was trying to get me on Saturday. But I squelched that. Thank goodness for Mucinex. I love that stuff. Hey, you know what? I love to see this, too, even though nobody's winning. The jackpots just keep on growing. Mega Millions tomorrow night, $467 million. Powerball tonight, $312 million. That's a lot of money. What is that, like $800 million? Almost? Pretty darn close. With two jackpots, that's a ton of dough.
1: 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Plenty of sunshine, low to mid-90s this afternoon. Southeast winds at 5 to 15, mostly clear, mid-70s tonight. Sunshine, middle 90s tomorrow. Isolated showers tomorrow night. Spotty showers and thunderstorms, 90 to 94 Wednesday. I'm Precision Weather Meteorologist Russ Furley on Cool FM.
2: 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Beaver Toyota in St. Augustine, conveniently located right off I-95 at exit 311. Thieves broke into the Volusia Flagler Turtle Patrol office and storage shed at the Marineland Coastal Policy Center sometime between 10 a.m. and 1 p.m. Wednesday. Lori Ottline of the Flagler Turtle Patrol says the heist left that shed ransacked.
3: Turtle Patrol was done with Turtle Patrol, so they locked up the shed. We have the ATV in there and all our supplies, the ribbon and stakes for marking nests and fuel for the ATV. And we have an iPad that we use to send the information to FWC every day.
2: Hotline said the vandals used a fire extinguisher inside the building.
3: Knocked everything over on all the shelves and then took the ATV and the iPad.
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3: 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It's a Kawasaki camouflage. Brute Force 750. Anyone has any leads on it, call the Sheriff's Department.
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0: Taking another piece, huh? Janis Joplin, Cool FM, it's Tony Mann. Hey, are you into acoustic music? You're going to want to check this out this coming Saturday. Right around 2 o'clock in the afternoon, it's another acoustic performance over there at the Gamble Rogers Recreational Area. 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

0: We've all got troubles, don't we, in some way, shape, or form. The Fortune singing for us on Cool FM. It's Tony Mann. I've got another long set of back-to-back oldies coming up for you. Stick around for it. Well, you know, the World Cup is going on. Everybody seems excited about it. And the USA, they keep on winning. They won the first two games already. But it's so funny how people cling to things or really get attracted to stuff. What's sweeping through the World Cup? Ranch dressing fever. That's right. Soccer fans from around the world are discovering the popular condiment and how it goes well with just about anything. Those fans want to bring some home with them, but they're running into problems at the airport. The security there won't let them through. The issue is so bad, the TSA sounded the alarm about trying to pack bottles into their carry-on luggage. One brand is jumping on the bandwagon to make sure that newfound fans don't risk losing their all-American dressing by putting it in their checked luggage. Kraft has introduced TSA-compliant ranch. I'm not kidding. The new product includes packs of ranch that meet the agency's 3.4-ounce liquid cap. The company notes the packs come in a clear quart-sized bag to help TSA agents see what's inside. I'm not kidding. This is a true story, and you can read it now. It's on our Facebook page. They'll go to any lengths to take home some ranch dressing, but I'm going to tell you, Hidden Valley Ranch, yes, that is without a doubt the best. You heard it here. Another long set of back-to-back oldies are coming up. That clown song with Smokey and the Miracles, yeah, it'll start it.
1: 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Sunshine, 91 to 95 this afternoon. Clear, mid-70s tonight. Sunny, mid-90s tomorrow. Spotty showers and thunderstorms Wednesday, low 90s. I'm Precision Weather Meteorologist Russ Murley on Cool FM.
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13: No

So what did I find entertaining over the weekend? Well, I'm going to tell you. It's Tony Mann on Cool FM. The College World Series now comes down to one game for everything tonight. North Carolina, they won yesterday. Oklahoma, they won on Saturday. Now, the third and final game will take place tonight in Omaha. Should be a good one.

0: That was a big old fat hit for them, wasn't it? The Shy Lights are wrapping up another long set of oldies on Cool FM. It's Tony Mann. Today being June 22nd, yeah, there was a lot going on this day in music history. Back in 56, Elvis started a three-day run playing 10 shows at the Paramount Theater in Atlanta. On this day in 63, 13-year-old Stevie Wonder first entered the U.S. singles chart as Little Stevie Wonder with Fingertips, Part 1 and 2. The Beatles played their first ever show this day in 64 in New Zealand at Wellington Town Hall. Herb Alpert in 68 today started a four-week run at number 1 on the U.S. singles chart with This Guy's in Love with You. The Jeff Beck Group in 68, featuring Rod Stewart, made their U.S. debut at the Fillmore East in New York. We lost Judy Garland on this day in 69. She died of a barbiturate overdose. She was only 47. In 71, Joni Mitchell released her fourth studio album, Blue. It's now generally regarded by music critics as one of the greatest albums of all time. In 81 today, Mark Chapman pled guilty to the charge of murdering John Lennon in 1980. He was later sentenced to 20 years to life. In 85, Bryan Adams started a two-week run at number one on the U.S. singles chart. His first number one single, it was Heaven. We lost American session guitarist Jesse Ed Davis on this day in 88. He died of a heroin overdose after collapsing in a laundry room in Venice, California. He was 43. He worked with a bunch of folks, the Monkees, Conway Twitty, John Lennon, Eric Clapton, and the list goes on. Arthur Ross on this day, the brother of Diana Ross. Arthur and his wife were murdered by suffocation on this day in 96 in the basement of their rented Detroit home. U2 guitarist The Edge on this day in 2002 married his girlfriend of 10 years, Morley Steinberg, in the south of France. Clay Aiken on this day in 2003, the runner-up in American Idol, was number one on the U.S. singles chart with This Is the Night. In 2013, Blurred Lines by Robin Thicke started a 13-week run at number one on the U.S. singles chart. And in 2016, Led Zeppelin singer Robert Plant told a court hearing the Stairway to Heaven copyright dispute he had a dim memory of the time the song was written.
1: Good morning. 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Plenty of sunshine, low to mid-90s this afternoon, southeast winds at 5 to 15, mostly clear, mid-70s tonight, sunshine, middle 90s tomorrow. Isolated showers tomorrow night, spotty showers and thunderstorms, 90 to 94 Wednesday. I'm Precision Weather Meteorologist Russ Murley on Cool FM.
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3: Seminole Woods is a beautiful road. To think you want to dump a shopping plaza right there, why would you want to do this?
4: That was one of several concerned citizens who spoke against the Seminole Woods development before commissioners voted to approve it. Earlier this week, we reported on the board's 4-1 decision to move forward with the 119-acre project. Commissioner Andy Dance cast the lone dissenting vote.
5: My issues are with the designation of high-intensity commercial. I don't believe that that is the intent of the plans that have been sent.
4: Resident Kyle Meyer told commissioners growth shouldn't come at the expense of the people who already live here.
6: We moved to Seminole Woods Corridor because it was private and quiet and wonderful in a family location. We love the quality of life here, but it's starting to change.
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0: The 81-year-old Sir Rod has had to cancel some shows here lately due to health issues. It's Cool FM, Tony Mann. Hey, this is going to be happening not this weekend, but next weekend. Oh, yeah, the city of Palm Coast teaming up with the Flagler County Government, Flagler Beach, and Bunnell. Everybody's invited to come out to the 2026 United Flagler 4th Community Celebration. It'll start on Friday night at 6 o'clock over there at Veterans Park with the first Friday event. The Stars and Stripes Parade, presented by the Rotary Club of Flagler Beach, will happen Saturday morning, the 4th. That's at 9. And then that night, all the festivities head on over to the Flagler Executive Airport for fireworks over the runways. The entry starts at 5 p.m., and the fireworks should take place around 9. Get all the details about United Flagler 4th. We've got them for you. The link is on our Facebook page now. That's at Cool 100.9.
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0: Any old way you choose it. That rock and roll music with the Beatles on Cool FM. Tony Mann, I'm going to choose another long set of back-to-back oldies. How about that? I think you'll agree with me on that, too. It's coming up here in just a bit. Gee, can you guess what the number one movie was at the box office this weekend? Oh, I know you can. Come on, stop and think about it. It's that thing called Disney. They've been hyping this movie for a long, long time, and bam, here it is. And it's huge. Toy Story 5, scoring the year's biggest debut, shattering the franchise opening weekend record. It made $160 million over the weekend. $71 million of that was made just on Friday. The movie was showed at over 4,000 theaters, 4,425 North America theaters to be exact, landing on the higher end of expectations while securing the biggest domestic debut of the year over Universal Super Mario Galaxy Movie. That made $131.7 million on the first weekend. The animated sequel also ranks as the largest start in Disney and Pixar's beloved Toy Story franchise, not adjusted for inflation, supplanting the record set by 2019's Toy Story 4 with $120 million. And it scored the second largest animated opening weekend in history, behind only 2018's Incredibles 2. That had $182.7 million in its debut. Man, what a weekend, huh? Tim Allen and Tom Hanks, amongst others, laughing all the way to the bank after weekend number one. Another long set of back-to-back oldies are right around the corner. I'll get it going here shortly with Earth, Wind, and Fire.
1: 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Sunshine, 91 to 95 this afternoon. Clear, mid-70s tonight. Sunny, mid-90s tomorrow. Spotty showers and thunderstorms Wednesday, low 90s. I'm Precision Weather Meteorologist Russ Murley on Cool FM.
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Nothing wrong with some prayer during this long set of oldies on Cool FM. It's Tony Mann. These guys got together from Brooklyn, had a number one hit in 73, and that was it. And the keyboard player, Michael Brown, he was in the band Left Bank. This is Stories.

0: The way it's going with the Eagles, they may never retire. It's just happening that way because Sphere in Vegas is open, and they keep bringing them back. They're wrapping up another long set of oldies on Cool FM. Tony Mann doing it to it. 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Yes, we are. But the Flagler one's the one to get for all of our Flagler stations. Yep, in one spot. You can also connect us through your smart speakers through Alexa and Google. And yeah, we do the social media thing too. 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Cool 100.9 is on Facebook. I'm always checking that Facebook page. A bunch of folks clicking out over the weekend. It was a beautiful thing to see. And a bunch of folks clicking like and follow too. I like it when that happens. Mango Mike's Latin Flavors, they added to one of the stories on there. Thank you, Mango Mike. Sherry Ann D'Alessio likes one of our links. I hope I said that right, Sherry Ann. Thank you for clicking on. Gary Collins was there. Gracie Carson was checking out one of our reels. Thank you. Rachel Ord is following us. Thanks for clicking on there, Rachel. So is Tracy Maria. And Joanne Tangora also followed us. Thank you, Joanne. I love seeing some new names on there. It's a beautiful thing on our Facebook page. Have you clicked on there yet today to see what's going on locally, nationally, or internationally? We got a bunch of stuff on there. Check it out.
1: 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Plenty of sunshine, low to mid-90s this afternoon, southeast winds at 5 to 15, mostly clear, mid-70s tonight, sunshine, middle 90s tomorrow, isolated showers tomorrow night, spotty showers and thunderstorms, 90 to 94 Wednesday. I'm Precision Weather Meteorologist Russ Murley on Cool FM.
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3: Bunnell Police Chief David Brannon wants to tell the whole world about a member of his department.
4: I'm super proud of Lieutenant Shane Groth, who graduated from the FBI National Academy in Quantico, Virginia. This is a prestigious honor to not only be nominated, but selected, attend, and complete the course.
3: Graduates of this program have to be tough mentally and physically.
4: There's a really strenuous physical challenge they do at the end of the program called the Yellow Brick Road. It's a 6.1-mile course with an obstacle course in the middle of it. He completed that successfully and earned his literal yellow brick that they give him with the session number that he was in and the FBI National Academy. So he's bringing the brick home as well.
3: From the WNZF Newsroom, I'm Liz Ryan.
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0: Their first song right out of the box. It went number one for a month for the Captain and Tennille. It's Cool FM, Tony Mann. Are you ready for a midsummer wine walk? It's going to be going on this Thursday night, European Village. That's when it's going to be happening, starting at 6 o'clock out there. It's all going to benefit Vincent's Clubhouse. You can check out the wine tasting, artisans and makers. It's going to be a fun night out there this Thursday. Want to find out about it? We got a big old poster telling you what's going on with the Midsummer Wine Walk at the European Village. Check it out. We got it on our Facebook page now at Cool 100.9.
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0: And as time goes on, they pass even faster. Yes, they do. Don't argue with me on that. I just feel it. I bet you do too, though. Al Stewart on Cool FM. It's Tony Mann. Let's get into another long set of back-to-back oldies. Why not? And it's hard to believe, man. Let me tell you something. I enjoyed these movies big time back in the 90s. And now, Mike Myers is teasing the idea that Austin Powers 4 is going to happen. Yep, he had three big movies back in the 90s and 2000s. Now, all of a sudden, he wants to do another one. Hey, I'm all for it. Those movies were great. I loved all three of them. But he's actually teasing the idea that it's going to happen. Read about Austin Powers number 4. Oh, behave. You can check it out on our Facebook page today. And while you're checking that out, why don't you check out the Jackson 5? They'll start the next long set of back-to-back oldies for us.
1: 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Sunshine, 91 to 95 this afternoon. Clear, mid-70s tonight. Sunny, mid-90s tomorrow. Spotty showers and thunderstorms Wednesday, low 90s. I'm Precision Weather Meteorologist Russ Murley on Cool FM.
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0: Those one-of-a-kind guys, the Spinners, wrapping up another long set of oldies on Cool FM. Tony Mann, today it is June 22nd. It's National Onion Rings Day. Do you have, like, a breath mint to go along with it? It's Kissing Day. Oh, yeah, you need breath mints today. HVAC Tech Day is today. It's also National Chocolate Eclair Day. A whole lot of goodies on the list today. This would have been Kris Kristofferson's birthday. Also, David Lander, Squiggy on Laverne and Shirley. Freddie Prinze from Chico and the Man, it would have been his day from 60 Minutes. Ed Bradley, it would have been his. The writer-director of Sunset Boulevard and Some Like It Hot, Billy Wilder, it would have been his day too. Joe Dempsey from Game of Thrones is 39. Alicia Goranson from Roseanne is 52. Donald Faison from Scrubs is 52. From The Voice, Carson Daly is 53. The retired quarterback from the Rams, he won the Super Bowl against Tennessee, Kurt Warner, is 55. From Bare Naked Ladies, Stephen Page is 56. From Battlestar Galactica, Michael Trucco is 56. The author of Angels and Demons and The Da Vinci Code, Dan Brown, is 62. Amy Brenneman is 62. Aaron Brockovich is 66. Tracy Pollan, Michael J. Fox's wife, is 66. From the Evil Dead movies, Bruce Campbell is 68. Cindy Lauper, she's 73 today. Meryl Streep and Lindsay Wagner tie for the most candles on the cake today. Yeah, they're both 77.
1: 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Plenty of sunshine, low to mid-90s this afternoon. Southeast winds at 5 to 15, mostly clear, mid-70s tonight. Sunshine, middle 90s tomorrow. Isolated showers tomorrow night. Spotty showers and thunderstorms, 90 to 94 Wednesday. I'm Precision Weather Meteorologist Russ Murley on Cool FM.
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Looking wonderful, sounding wonderful, Eric Clapton, Cool FM, it's Tony Mann. Are you ready to help out Cool Beans Barbecue? The big fundraiser is going to be happening this Saturday. It starts at noon. It's presented by The Ranch and Chicken Slayer. It's going to be going on at 797 County Road 202 in Bunnell this Saturday. They are only accepting cash, a cash event. They will not be able to take any other methods of payment. The food trucks will set up at noon. They'll be setting up prizes and auction items, too. 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

0: A Monday Mac Attack for you on Cool FM. It's Tony Mann. Any day is a good day for a Mac Attack. And here's some great news for all you Fleetwood Mac fans. 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FleetwoodMacNews.com. That's where you can check out all that information and probably more. You can also check out the next long set of back-to-back oldies right here. I'll start it with the band Pilot from the 70s. Hang on.
1: 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Sunshine, 91 to 95 this afternoon. Clear, mid-70s tonight. Sunny, mid-90s tomorrow. Spotty showers and thunderstorms Wednesday, low 90s. I'm Precision Weather Meteorologist Russ Murley on Cool FM.
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0: It is too deep to measure. The Bee Gees, they're wrapping up another long set of oldies on Cool FM. Tony Mann. Well, the first two dates of this event both got rained out. What is the deal with Beats and Eats? Well, they're going to do another one this Thursday at the Stage of Town Center. It starts at 6 o'clock. They're merging Food Truck Tuesday with the Palm Coast Concert Series, and that's what this is. And hopefully Thursday, weather permitting, it will happen starting at 6 o'clock over there at the Stage of Town Center. The band Exit Left will be performing. And the event benefits the Fun Coast Down Syndrome Association. Want info on Beats and Eats? Well, we've got the poster. It's on our Facebook page. You can also check out palmcoast.gov for the info.
1: 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Plenty of sunshine, low to mid-90s this afternoon. Southeast winds at 5 to 15, mostly clear, mid-70s tonight. Sunshine, middle 90s tomorrow. Isolated showers tomorrow night. Spotty showers and thunderstorms, 90 to 94 Wednesday. I'm Precision Weather Meteorologist Russ Murley on Cool FM.
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0: Don't mind me. I was just grooving then. I bet you were too with the Rascals. Cool FM. It's Tony Mann. Boy, this is an ancient oak tree. And unfortunately, they say the tree is gone. The massive ancient oak tree linked to the legend of Robin Hood may have been loved to death, they say. It was 1,200 years old, that major oak was in Sherwood Forest. It's believed to have died after it didn't sprout leaves this spring, according to the Royal Society for the Protection of Birds. Visitors over the past two centuries who viewed the tree's gnarly limbs and sprawling canopy in Nottingham compressed the soil, making it difficult for rain to reach the roots, according to the conservation group. The forest has been under threat for years, and the tree has been rumored to have died in the past, only to have the group confirm it was still alive. But that is no longer the case. Read about the legendary tree and the story of Robin Hood with it. It's all on our Facebook page right now.
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0: After 50 years, they're still coming with it. KC and the Sunshine Band, they're out touring right now, as a matter of fact. Cool FM, it's Tony Mann. I got to get out of here. My Monday's already over with. Tomorrow, let's do the Tuesday thing together. Why not? Let's start it around 10 a.m. Eastern. Sounds like a good time, doesn't it? Yep. Hopefully it will be, and I hope you'll join me. Time for me to hit the door. See ya! JT's coming in next with another long set of back-to-back oldies. It'll start with Paul Simon.
1: 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Sunshine, 91 to 95 this afternoon. Clear, mid-70s tonight. Sunny, mid-90s tomorrow. Spotty showers and thunderstorms Wednesday, low 90s. I'm Precision Weather Meteorologist Russ Murley on Cool FM.
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0: 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What you may not recall is they take a midsummer break, and so this is their last show before they take that break through the month of July. They'll be back in August. But yeah, it's on this coming Wednesday night. Don't forget to, you can get there early for the art show beginning at about 4 o'clock. You've got DJ Dan, you've got food trucks and all that stuff going on. The band takes the stage this week just like they always do at 7 o'clock. And of course, the band this week is What You Want to Know, right? How about Contact Buzz with dance, rock, and country, and soul?
1: 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Plenty of sunshine, low to mid-90s this afternoon. Southeast winds at 5 to 15, mostly clear, mid-70s tonight. Sunshine, middle 90s tomorrow. Isolated showers tomorrow night. Spotty showers and thunderstorms, 90 to 94 Wednesday. I'm Precision Weather Meteorologist Russ Murley on Cool FM.
2: This traffic watch is service of Daytona Chrysler Dodge Jeep Ram, where we won't waste your time or money. Looking at traffic across Moody Boulevard, where it's going to be the heaviest right now, both east and westbound, getting between I-95, heading all the way over toward Belle Terre. No delays showing up on A1A, both north and south. 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

0: Well, if you're with JT on Monday, today is June 22nd, and you know we have this thing that we look up where all these silly holidays are, and it tells you what supposedly today is National Day of. Today is National Chocolate Eclair Day. Now, you can make fun of that, but I'm going along with that one. National Onion Rings Day, maybe that could be your thing, too. Or National Kissing Day, right? Like I always say, I don't speak French, but I kiss that way. On the water, beyond belief,
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0: 100.9 Cool FM. Who's coming to the Amp in St. Augustine? Well, we've been talking about Vince Gill a lot coming up on Saturday. Don't forget, in the month of July, they got some great stuff, including Men at Work, Dierks Bentley, and they have booked Boz Scaggs for October, so check things out at theamp.com.
1: 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Sunshine, 91 to 95 this afternoon, clear, mid-70s tonight, sunny, mid-90s tomorrow, spotty showers and thunderstorms Wednesday, low 90s. I'm

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1: 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Traffic, it is still going to be tied up both east and westbound with slowing. Getting between Old Kings Road, crossing I-95, getting out toward Belle Terre Boulevard. No delays in and out of Bunnell. Traffic watch is a service of Shanfro and Shanfro, your local auto accident experts with offices at the Flagler Executive Airport and Daytona Beach.
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0: Man, you feeling the America 250 vibe? 100.9 Cool FM. We're getting closer and closer to the 4th of July. It is going to be a big one this year. Fireworks on the runway. The United Flagler 4th. It's that time of the year. The city of Palm Coast, Flagler County Government, Flagler Beach, Bunnell. Everybody out to invite everyone out for a huge community celebration. And you know it's going to be big this year. Friday, it's First Friday in Flagler Beach, and we're talking about that on the 3rd, beginning at 6 p.m. Then the Stars and Stripes Parade will be at 9 a.m. on the 4th, and of course the main event, fireworks over the runways at Flagler Executive Airport that evening. Gates open at 5 with food trucks, vendors, a beer garden, kids' activities, and live entertainment. Going to be big. And it's always big around here. 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
1: 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Plenty of sunshine, low to mid-90s this afternoon. Southeast winds at 5 to 15, mostly clear, mid-70s tonight. Sunshine, middle 90s tomorrow. Isolated showers tomorrow night. Spotty showers and thunderstorms, 90 to 94 Wednesday. I'm Precision Weather Meteorologist Russ Murley on Cool FM.
2: 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Traffic across Moody Boulevard still going to be tough, both east and westbound, leaving Old Kings Road, crossing over I-95 toward Belterre Boulevard. Good news on A1A, both north and south is clear out of Flagler Beach. Traffic watch a service of Shanfro and Shanfro, your local auto accident experts with offices at the Flagler Executive Airport and Daytona Beach.
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0: Cool FM with JT. I don't know how you would launch such a poll, but it would be interesting to see what has had the most impact on the Europeans here in the U.S. during the World Cup matches. Certainly ranch dressing, Texas barbecue, going to Buc-ee's for the sandwiches have been right up there. But Kraft has not gone unnoticed on all this. Ranch dressing is apparently one of those favorite things. And so what Kraft has done, they have teased a travel-friendly pack of TSA-compliant ranch packets that would let fans take their newfound favorite condiment home without running into airport security issues. For now, though, Kraft says the portable packets are coming soon, giving ranch devotees another reason to keep an eye on the condiment aisle. Have to do that currency conversion, but it seems to me that money is probably no object here, right?
1: This is W265CF Palm Coast. 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
1: 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Sunshine, 91 to 95 this afternoon. Clear, mid-70s tonight. Sunny, mid-90s tomorrow. Spotty showers and thunderstorms Wednesday, low 90s. I'm Precision Weather Meteorologist Russ Murley on Cool FM.
2: 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Traffic, it is still going to be tied up both east and westbound with slowing. Getting between Old Kings Road, crossing I-95, getting out toward Belle Terre Boulevard. No delays in and out of Bunnell. 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

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And JT, I think this has to be the first band I ever fell in love with back in the day. I was just a kid, and I think I learned playing the drums because of Mickey Dolenz, that's for sure.

0: 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So coming up on Thursday, it's time to enjoy a little stroll through European Village. Vincent's Clubhouse Midsummer Wine Walk is coming up on Thursday. 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
1: 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With a mainly clear sky, we drop back through the mid-70s overnight. Sunshine takes hold on Tuesday, and we push into the mid-90s. Chance of a shower passing through the evening. Mostly dry, though, Tuesday night. Wednesday, much better chance for some showers and thunderstorms. High in the low to mid-90s. That chance of showers continues right into the evening, and another chance on Thursday. This is Precision Weather Meteorologist Phil Spivak for Cool FM.
2: 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Slowdowns on 95 near LPGA Boulevard. You're also going to find it heavy along US 1 and US 92. There's an accident, Derbyshire Road at LPGA Boulevard. 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

0: FM back in the day. It didn't get any sweeter than the Spinners. I'll be around. Coming up on 6 o'clock here Monday evening, JT at Cool FM with another long set of oldies back-to-back. We're going to kick off in just a minute with a band that had their own label. It was Motown, but it was their own label called Rare Earth.
1: 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Mainly clear sky taking hold through the night. Temperature holding in the low to mid-70s. Sunshine on tap for Tuesday, pushing into the mid-90s. Mainly clear for Tuesday night. Just a slight chance of a shower passing through. And Wednesday, much better chance for the afternoon, low to mid-90s. This is Precision Weather Meteorologist Phil Spivak for Cool FM.
2: I'm Lisa Buckman. This traffic update brought to you by Daytona Dodge Chrysler Jeep and Ram in the Daytona Auto Mall, where we won't waste your time or money. Slowdowns continue this afternoon along US 92 and US 1, picking up some volumes on I-4, as well as along the Belterre Parkway. Traffic is rolling nicely along A1A. 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

100.9 Cool FM. Steve Miller's played the amp in St. Augustine. We got news that they are, through the first half of the year, still number one in the United States, I believe, and number two in the world for venues of that size. They're doing well.

0: 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With a mainly clear sky, we drop back through the mid-70s overnight. Sunshine takes hold on Tuesday, and we push into the mid-90s. Chance of a shower passing through the evening. Mostly dry, though, Tuesday night. Wednesday, much better chance for some showers and thunderstorms. High in the low to mid-90s. That chance of showers continues right into the evening, and another chance on Thursday. This is Precision Weather meteorologist Phil Spivak for Cool FM.
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0: Linda Ronstadt, 100.9 Cool FM, Silver Threads and Golden Needles. It's JT here Monday evening with the Beatles. Paul Revere of the Raiders, Nicolette Larson coming up too. Do you know she's from Montana, I think?
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0: 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Mainly clear sky taking hold through the night. Temperature holding in the low to mid 70s. Sunshine on tap for Tuesday, pushing into the mid 90s. Mainly clear for Tuesday night. Just a slight chance of a shower passing through. And Wednesday, much better chance for the afternoon, low to mid 90s. This is Precision Weather Meteorologist Phil Spivak for Cool FM.
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0: 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With a mainly clear sky, we drop back through the mid-70s overnight. Sunshine takes hold on Tuesday, and we push into the mid-90s. Chance of a shower passing through the evening. Mostly dry, though, Tuesday night. Wednesday, much better chance for some showers and thunderstorms. High in the low to mid-90s. That chance of showers continues right into the evening, and another chance on Thursday. This is Precision Weather Meteorologist Phil Spivak for Cool FM.
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0: 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Mainly clear sky taking hold through the night. Temperature holding in the low to mid-70s. Sunshine on tap for Tuesday, pushing into the mid-90s. Mainly clear for Tuesday night, just a slight chance of a shower passing through, and Wednesday, much better chance for the afternoon, low to mid-90s. This is Precision Weather Meteorologist Phil Spivak for Cool FM.
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